0: I got options.
1: 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Memories bring back your. I guess I could've.

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1: 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I guess I kinda like the way you know all the pain. 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
1: 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Brand new whip just hopped in. I got options.
2: 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I guess I kinda like the way you know. 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